0: RMF Queen.
1: Okay, this next song calls for a boogie. 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

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It's frightening, I tell you. It looks beautiful.

0: Clytus, I'm bored. 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
1: An obscure body in the SK system, Your Majesty. The inhabitants refer to it as the planet Earth.
0: How peaceful it looks.
1: Most effective, Your Majesty. Will you destroy this Earth?
0: Later. I like to play with things a while. Before annihilation.

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And today I don't have very much to say except thank you very much for coming and making this the hottest ticket this country's ever seen. You're great. We love you.

0: Słuchacie RMF Queen.
1: 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Yeah. Hey. Hey, maybe you should do something like this, huh? All right, that's good. Merci beaucoup. All right. Nice and easy does it, babe.

0: Słuchacie RMF Queen.
1: All right, we love you. We love you so much. We can't get enough of your love.

Boys from A Night at the Opera. This is about a... We call him Death on Two Legs.

0: Now, most of you know that we got some new sounds out last week, and for what it's worth, we're gonna do a few songs in the funk black category.
1: Słuchacie RMF Queen.

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2: Harboring a fugitive from Ming is treason.
3: Prince Baron, I'm not your enemy, Ming is. Let's all team up and fight him.
2: Lower them into...
4: RMF Queen.

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1: Will we ever get out of here, Hans?
2: I don't know. But we'll try.
0: We certainly invite you all to stay.
3: What do you think?
1: I'm a New York City girl.

0: Shay. Do you know, it's not very often that we do shows in the daylight. And I fucking wish we'd done before. I can see you all now. And there's some beauties here tonight, I can tell you. On with the show, this is Action.
1: Słuchacie RMF Queen.

Yeah! Yeah! Yeah! Yeah! Yeah! Yeah! Yeah! Yeah! Yeah! Yeah! Yeah! Yeah! Yeah! Yeah! Yeah! All right. You want to play? Now I'm here. Now I'm here. Now I'm here. Now I'm here. Think I stay.

0: Do you, Ming the Merciless, ruler of the universe, take this earthling, Dale Arden, to be your empress of the hour?
1: Of the hour, yes.
0: Do you promise to use her as you will?
1: Certainly.
0: Not to blast her into space? Until such time as you grow weary of her.
1: I do.

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1: Hi, everybody. Good. I think we're going to have a great night tonight. So I've just come out here to bring you down. This is actually a song written for Nelson Mandela. It's about something that does affect everybody, you, me, us, everybody. That is HIV/AIDS virus. This is called Say It's Not True.

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This is a Freddie song, which I know damn well will never die, whether I sing it or not, but I'm gonna sing it anyway. I usually sing it for Freddie. Tonight, I'm happy to say we're very privileged to have Freddie's mum with us. So this is for her.

0: Słuchacie RMF Queen.
1: 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This is now a... This next song is turned into a duet. Because that's the way we like it, I think. We'd like everybody to join in. This is a song called Love of My Life.

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0: and get everybody stomping. 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Let's get it on. Turn it on and let's get everybody dancing. Take it. Let's turn it on, yeah. Nobody's giving it up, yeah, yeah. Everybody's living it up, yeah, yeah. Everybody's living it up, living
1: let's
0: it
1: turn
0: up
1: it on.
0: Hey,
1: yeah.
0: Nobody's giving it up.

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Let's turn it on and get everybody swinging. Let's turn it on, get right into that lovely feeling. Let's turn it on.

Yeah. I said, yeah. Yeah. Yeah, yeah, yeah, yeah. Come on, do it to the beat.